I walk this empty street on the boulevard of broken dreams, where the city sleeps, and I'm the broken dreams, where the

We're going to do a real, this is a real old song that we're going to do for you now. It's one of the first we ever written. In fact, we're so old that we never did it. We gave it to someone else because we kind of like slightly embarrassed about it the first time we wrote it.

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When

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1: We're going to do a real, this is a real old song that we're going to do for you now. It's one of the first we ever written. In fact, we're so old that we never did it. 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
1: There's no room for craziness. There's no room for you and I. You and me, baby, we're born on the dark.

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The awful truth, it's really sad. I must

You had the cards, I must admit. You were awful smart. The awful truth is awful sad, I must admit. I was awful.